0: Das ist Radio 1.
1: Radio 1. A few questions that I need to know. How you could ever hurt me so. I need to know what I've done wrong.

0: Hello, kiddies. This is Alice Cooper. You can go your
1: own way. Hello there, this is Mick Fleetwood from Fleetwood Mac.
2: Radio 1. Bei uns klingt Musik einfach besser.